0: Hello.
1: This is Evil Bono. We have the edge. We want the key. You are surrounded, and not even Lara Croft can help you now.
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The mix of emotions feeds the spirit. Sometimes we wait. Something that never comes. For you. For us. For everyone.